Miss Ellen. Tried to drop another one, you was itching to scrap. You exposed your ghost right, and now you wish you was scrapped. Heard your pussy on yuck, I guess you needed a pack. What type of bum bitch shoot a friend over a rack? What type of mother leave her one son over a stack? Lil' boogie down basic bitch thinking she back. Back to back, oh you mean back to whack? Back to